doing right. I've always waited for the moment that you would come through my door. But this brought loneliness so far. I lay my hand unto my

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Is this the dream ahead of you?

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Does she know you were supposed to love me till you die? Almost.

Авторадіо. Твій рух вперед. I'm going on doing this time, I feel there's no one to save me. This all or nothing really got away, you're driving me crazy.